0: Because they do a lot of St. Clair's. From Claremont, Philadelphia.
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0: Perfecto.
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1: We should find out, you know, 7 or number 9, or is there more, you think?
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0: 747.
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0: 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Good
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1: Six and a
0: 64. Spotting 42 meter court, 42 meter court for a medical, looks like a fall victim, is conscious and alert.
1: 6 and a 2.
0: Ready to dispatch from Spark.

0: Roseland Police, Roseland First Aid Squad responding 42 Meeker Court for elderly fall victim. Timeout 22-17.
1: Six two four two six two nine. You still on that 83?
2: No, I'm back.

0: 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Possible stroke.
1: Great.
2: 6-2-9-6-20, do you need me to bring anything in?
0: Negative, we're okay.

0: Roseland First Aid Squad, second request for 42 Meeker Court, 42 Meeker Court, possible stroke victim, timeout 22-22.
1: EMS 2,
2: responding.
1: Received EMS 2, 3244 from the hospital, your ALS.
2: This is ALS. What was the big one to meet us for? EMS to Central.
1: Go ahead, EMS 2.
2: We're responding to Meeker Street. Can you repeat what the call was for?
1: 42 Meeker. Medic 3244 is responding for the possible stroke.
2: We're going to 42 Meeker. We're responding now.

0: 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You guys good over there?
1: 620 officers on field.
0: Appreciate it.

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0: 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Can you go with that call again? 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
1: 32 minutes in on a panic alarm activation. I'll be attempting to contact the resident now.
0: Great.
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2: 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Involuntary. She had a knife in her hand at some point before we got there. She threw it on the ground.
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1: Okay, 607.
0: So I got an open door at Walker School. 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Sounds like it just set the alarm off the vehicle.
1: Please see open door in the Walker School. 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
1: 跟。
0: For the County Road Department, Passaic Avenue, northbound, at Bloomfield Avenue, in the left turn lane, to go westbound on Bloomfield Avenue, there's a large pothole that needs to be addressed.
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1: Copy that, 607.

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1: Six, Harrison.

0: 6, 2, 4 to 6, 20. You still on your 85?
1: Negative.
0: Appreciate it.

0: 6, and I'm Central. Six to nine. It seems like some people that work here are coming in for work. I'm going to speak to the boss right now.
1: Let me see. 620, copy that.
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0: 6 and then Essential, all units are going to be clear. 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
0: Cars responding. 111 Liberty Way. 111 Liberty Way. On a verbal domestic that occurred about half an hour ago, the defendant is no longer on scene. She left about a half hour ago. Qualifies as negative injuries. Looks like she's split up for 5 feet.
1: 6-1, receive.
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0: Thank you.

0: Okay, 7 Central. 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I'm in Rebecca headquarters. 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
1: Over dispatch. 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
0: We'll be transporting the Barnabas.
1: Thank you. Sixty-two Central will be clear. Thank you.

0: 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We'll be on a crossing Westville Prospect.
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0: 736 Merritt, 7, and EMS 7 are responding.
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0: 7530 available. What do you have?
1: He was flying to Panera. Call reports that there's a Hispanic male probably in his 40s videotaping a female party going in and out of Panera.
0: Appreciate it.
2: I'll respond to 753-738, standing by with EMS 7.
0: Seven, five, three, Robert.
1: Great.

0: There's no one in the car. Just have
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0: you have a description of the male clothing?
1: Our caller says that he's Hispanic, facial hair in his 40s. She couldn't get me a full description of what he was wearing exactly. She said that she's in the first booth when you come into Panera.

0: Dave, 58 Central. You hold me at the school for drop off.
1: Central Harbor Manager reports you to take a picture of the corporate procedure here.

0: pulled an advice for a motor vehicle collision, no reported injuries.
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1: Keep the incident open for the school. I'll head over there and I'll finish the school and report the results. 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

0: 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What's the apartment number again?
1: 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It's 8 Oscar. You're looking for a 74-year-old female. 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
2: 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Who's my license with?
1: Received.
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0: 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That's a signal 9 for an EMT or a driver. Dispatcher 3, time out 949.
1: Sorry, what is 105, I have a 911, 507 Bloomfield Avenue, apartment 2, ages and hotel, 38-year-old female, feeling uneasy and suicidal. She's requesting an ambulance.
2: Received, I'll take that.
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0: Quarters 405, spoke with the squad. 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

0: this time.
1: Quarters 438, we were dispatched on a fire call. Any status?
2: I'm clearing now. They're going to be transporting voluntarily to Overlook.
1: Receive. 435 on a status check. Squad arrived.
3: Four or five dispatch, you talking about the 507 show?
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3: 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Transporters.
4: Six to two, I got it.

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1: I appreciate you. I'll follow up on that.

0: 7 Prospect Street. Resident there called in a traffic hazard. In the back lot, there's a dumpster partially blocking the entrance to the parking lot. And that's 7 Prospect Street.
1: Resident,

0: 443 at dispatch.
1: Go ahead.
0: It's going to be a Cali dumpster. Fortunately, it's trucking the driveway. We're going to make contact with the manager and advise them to contact Cali to come to a tougher place. I'm clear.
1: Let's see. 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

0: 622.
1: Your response on road, my dad, just off the Eagle Rock. Caller reports an aggressive driver that cut her off. The gray pickup truck, F-150, she does not wish to sign the plate. Being operated by an older white male. Last seen traveling, up northbound.
0: Central, that was Roseland Avenue northbound. What's that? Police seized. Just notify us ourselves.
1: Received.
0: Five or six.

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1: Christy, 405, I'll be with you here, I'll make contact with the caller. Dispatch, I'll call them.
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0: I'll be clear on a warning and clear from that detail as well.
1: Thank you.

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0: 什么？我要的 Amazon for an IP detail。
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0: 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I'll be out at Amazon with 753.
1: Thank you.
2: Seven, four, five, and 767. 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
0: I'll be out on Dawson Drive, leaving 739.
1: Where is it?

0: 438-405, 15 Park Avenue, 911 call.
1: You did find her? You did find her, Bill?
0: Stand by.
1: Okay, hold on. Okay, we're
0: going to send... All right, 438, we got a 911 call missing 3-year-old.
1: Okay.
0: Mother just located her. Can you respond to 15 Park Avenue and confirm? Mother
1: okay.
0: does have child.
1: Are you okay?
2: 3-8 received.

0: qualifies on park. Those 15 park?
1: 15 Park Avenue, and you're looking for Stephanie.
0: Yes, sir. Driving.
2: Three,
1: Jeff.

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0: 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I'll be making my way towards the firehouse, but I'll wait for your assessment.
1: Great.

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There's a hydrant right in front of the house.

0: Pascual Wolf has been released from Verona.
1: Command terminated.
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0: 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There is a nurse on scene.
1: Okay. 405.

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1: Maybe in a motor vehicle stop. Eisenhower Parkway southbound across from Jim Johnson's with a Hyundai Tucson, black in color. It's going to be New Jersey Bravo 89 Romeo Sierra Golf E89 RSG.

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1: Can you take over for a walk in? 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
0: Seven four six.
1: Along with 762. 155, clear to that, complete care for a female crisis.
0: Appreciate. 746 received.
2: 753, good to go to that call?
0: Yes, Robert.
2: Racing.
1: Going to be in room 230. They're reporting, she says that the others had a weapon, but weapon has been taken away.

0: Unit 6, we get the caller's reporting the some type of sharp object that was taken away. Again, the prisoner no longer has the weapon.
1: Accuracy.

This is his first stage one. 201-34A, general fighting in crisis, dispatcher 3, 7-13-12.

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1: 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He's a learning hospital.
0: Thank you.

0: up with the subject was neuromuscular focal receptor 3, neuromuscular focal heart attack receptor 3, time out 13:15.
1: Do you have an ambulance service to KSR?
0: We're working on two crews. Got one out as of right now.

0: 745. We have a crew assembling for 75. You also have a medic 7.
1: Briefly, thank you.
2: SA squad, Sigma 944 crew. That's a Sigma 944 crew. Dispatcher 3, Tim out 1319.
0: Yeah.
3: West Cornwall just called in. They're getting reports of a downed wire, Brookside Ave area.
1: Resume.

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1: Quarters 438.
3: 438.
1: The call from West Caldwell, they received a call. 445 Wolfield Avenue. That animal in the lane of traffic.

0: 3-8 in the area. Thanks. I cut the wire out of the road and tied it up.
1: Yeah, I got it.
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1: The only thing I see in that area is a flying squirrel. It's not creating any code obstruction at this time. I'll put our BPW to help them out for sure.
2: Alright, received. 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
0: I'll be clear. BLS and ALS be transported to St. Joe's Patterson.
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0: I've got a 911 missed call, 97 Roseland Avenue. You're looking for Gabriella. She's a Spanish speaker.
1: 4-5-6.

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1: Here's the phone with your avenue, call the first that needs assistance shutting off the curve box, the curve box.
0: Central Brogan.
1: John the Great Public called and he's requesting assistance to shut off the curve box. The basement is overflowing.
2: Six to eight, I got it.
0: Six oh three to Central. Reach out to DPW as well. They need to shut off water to the house.

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1: This is Dragon.

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2: West has a first aid squad, 309, full crew, 71-year-old male, fall victim with a mouth injury and disoriented. Dispatch at 3, timeout 1409.
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1: Sun 75 is arriving at 519. Do you guys have an apartment number?
0: Okay. This is the apartment Lima 5, L5, for Coco.
1: Appreciate it, thank you.

0: 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Hospital EMS unit is responding.
1: Where's the

0: 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Do you want to say cancel hospital and have them respond, or just have hospital and keep responding?
1: What's hospital's ETA? Do you know?
0: We'll contact them now.

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0: Not even the paranormal. Is that party still in the lobby?
1: That's affirmative.
0: I received. I'm responding.
2: If you could just update my location, I'm still going to be on a school crossing, but it'll be at high school on West 11th.

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0: Yeah, I'm still unseen.
1: Go ahead.
2: Yeah, it's full crossing. Far as the green, but fine.
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0: 31, in the area of Wilson. 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
1: 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I'll take the school out.
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0: When you're going with your crossing, can you see me, please?
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0: Central at Westover, New Jersey, X-ray 85 Victor Bravo Papa. 736, you see.
1: That's right, dude.

0: Juvenile was struck by a motor vehicle, got up and ran into his residence. A witness saw it and called it in. The witness is standing by the house, the juvenile.
1: Received.

0: advised the vehicle that struck the juvenile is no longer on scene.
1: Both units out.
0: Police units, is it going on the court and we have the registration?
1: Richard, go with it.

0: 945.
1: Yeah.
0: Yeah, parent's not home, but we need you to translate with the parent. And Central, can you start Weefus? There's injuries here. We just got the juvenile come out of the house.
1: What kind of injuries do you have
0: there? There are minor injuries to the leg and the arm.
1: Thank you.

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1: This is Amos. Are you guys able to respond to 117 Central F?
0: Affirmative.
1: It's going to be for a juvenile with minor injuries to the right arm from a motor vehicle hit.
0: Received. We'll be en route from Barnabas.
2: You have 4, 5, and 5, 3 responding, and you have 775 responding from St. Barnabas.
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0: Use permission to call him.
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1: Go ahead.
0: I'm gonna go check in the area of Cherry and Westville on a report of a down wire in the area.
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0: 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I'll be on the 6 hour.
1: Okay.

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1: Alright.
0: Like, it's going to be a cable line. I got a full number when you're ready.
1: Go ahead.
0: It'll be in front of number 6 Cherry Lane, 60938 Charlie Whiskey.
1: Received. Do you want me to call the cable company?
0: That's affirmative. And I tried to secure it the best I can to some ditches, the poles deep in some brush.
1: Received.

0: Where is it? John, Trail, Steve Roseland, you have a male calling from lobby. Let's just speak with an officer.
1: Thanks for it.

0: 2862.
1: 2862.
0: Arizona was to the COC in June, Roseland Switch, 13 Eisenhower. Pigeon Peak Command Center says that there's a black Nissan SUV in between the two gates that's private property. It says a female party talking on the phone, possibly looks like she's in distress. They couldn't make contact with her, so they're requesting officer dispatch.
2: Two Jersey.

0: 62 Central. 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They have a tow on their way. Everything's good here.
1: Central,

0: Southwest 282, are you guys clear from that PCG call?
1: 62, yeah, we're clear.
0: Thank you. That caller just called an area of Harrison, closest call through being Davenport, for a loose dog in the area described as a pit bull. They called me yesterday, it appeared the dog was not aggressive.
1: Proceed, we'll check it out.

0: 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Somebody was back with him.
1: 50.

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1: Broder Square.
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1: Yes.

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1: Westover.
2: Thank you.

0: I got a fucking complaint on 33 Second Ave for a black Jeep. Caller didn't give me any other information. Refused to give me his name or phone number.
1: Six words.

Fire, this is your nightly test. There's nothing reported this time. Fairfield Police to Fairfield Fire, this is your nightly test.

0: 最后那里再说。Can you put me out at nowhere, sir? And you can just make a community policing detail. 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
1: Thank you.

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0: Central 67, 613. You respond 280 West, getting off onto Eisenhower, the vehicle off the exit ramp. State police has been notified.
1: Sure, I'm sure.
2: I have another.

定期生殖应该是。67 Central. It's going to be a vehicle in the woods checking on

0: 612, were you making contact with the driver on that vehicle yet?
1: Negative on driver and vehicle. There's nobody in the car.
0: Receive.
1: Vehicle's still running. I can't see the back seat. Heavy tint.
2: I'm doing it, Chief. I'm going up.

0: going to be exit 4A.
1: Six one nine to 612. No air crew's clear enough. Do you want me to respond down there or just stay here? Stay available. I'm responding on 2A.
0: Alright, vehicle's unlocked. Nobody's in the vehicle.
2: 612 to 10, film out.

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0: 11-11.
1: Central. 612 to 619. Just respond to Eisenhower. We're looking for the driver of this vehicle. Just check the area for me.
0: Received.